someone listening? Okay. Let me tell you the story of that guy. First you loved, then you promised, was losing control, crazy night.

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trip, just a simple journey, a journey full of sound and beat, one that will lead you down, way down to the underground. I said the underground, where your body begins to tremble and your hands become just a little nimble. The underground, where the party children are waiting

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forever. Whatever you do, I'm with you wherever. Living our best life, making it better. You are the one so cute and so clever. I am the one who's got you forever. Whatever you do, I'm with you.